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2: Israel's foreign ministry has hit out at the Green Party after members voted to define Zionism as racism, accusing the party of adopting a position that seeks to undermine Israel's existence. The motion was passed at the party conference in Brighton by 1,022 votes to 813. Four of the party's five MPs opposed the motion. Police in Norfolk have launched a murder investigation after a woman in her 40s was found dead at a property in Dersingham. Officers were called to the address in Fernhill by ambulance crews shortly after 2:20 on Sunday morning. A man, also in his 40s, has been arrested on suspicion of murder and remains in custody. Conservative leader Kemi Badenoch has told her party conference the Tories will win the next general election. She's unveiled a 95-page political document setting out the principles she said would guide a future Conservative government, including a focus on defence, borders, public order and economic growth.
3: Wealth must be created before it can be distributed. Freedom requires responsibility. People will flout the rules unless there are consequences.
2: Prime Minister Andy Burnham has cancelled plans to reduce the number of trials heard before a jury. The decision is a U-turn on proposals introduced under Keir Starmer's leadership in a bid to tackle the court backlog. And there's hope today for people suffering with an ultra-rare condition after a treatment was found to be effective in a clinical trial. Fibrodysplasia ossificans progressiva, or FOP, affects around 1 in 1 million people, which leads to the body creating extra bones where they shouldn't form. Chris Bedford Gay's son has the condition.
4: He kept walking in the room in shorts one day and his left leg was double the size of his right. And after that, that left bone in his hip, that's restrictive in him, he now can't properly place his left foot to the ground. He's starting to get a curvature in that side of his spine. It's really uncomfortable for him to walk more than a few hundred meters now.
2: The treatment has been shown to reduce new bone growth by over 90%. That's the latest from Radio News Hub. I'm Ben Monse.
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2: Israel has condemned the Green Party's decision to define Zionism as racism, accusing the party of giving legitimacy to terrorism, and saying the motion amounts to a rejection of Israel's existence. The vote, backed by 1,022 members to 813, has also divided the Greens, with four of the party's five MPs opposing the motion. Party leader Zach Polanski did not take part. Kemi Badenoch has set out her vision for a future Conservative government, insisting the party will return to power at the next election. Speaking at the party's conference in Birmingham, she launched a 95-page document called The Right Way, outlining plans for a smaller, more focused state and greater freedom for businesses.
3: Government must be strong where only the state can be, but it must be restrained where people are better placed to decide for themselves.
2: Thousands of protesters have marched through East London to mark 90 years since the Battle of Cable Street. Demonstrators walked from Whitechapel to Cable Street, calling for action against the far right, anti-Semitism and racism. Police say one man was arrested following a brief confrontation with counter-protesters. Firefighters were sent to tackle record numbers of wildfires this summer without specialist protective equipment and, in some areas, adequate training. Research for the Country Land and Business Association found half of fire services had no specialist wildfire PPE. And a new exhibition all about Mary, Queen of Scots, aims to challenge people who mainly know her through her death. Mary was executed after being imprisoned for 19 years. Dr. Anna Groundwater is the exhibition's curator at the National Museum of Scotland.
4: She was brought up largely at the French court, which was one of the most sophisticated Renaissance courts in Europe. So she will have experienced really the height of fashion, of decorative interiors, of beautiful palaces and chateaus.
2: And the British Museum has made changes to address lengthy queues to see the Bayeux Tapestry. That's the latest from Radio News Hub. I'm Ben Monsey.
0: Bring it back.
1: The station that loves Bucks.

0: the party of adopting a position that seeks to undermine Israel's existence. The motion was passed at the party conference in Brighton by 1,022 votes to 813. Four of the party's five MPs opposed the motion. Police in Norfolk have launched a murder investigation after a woman in her 40s was found dead at a property in Dersingham. Officers were called to the address in Fernhill by ambulance crews shortly after 2:20 on Sunday morning. A man, also in his 40s, has been arrested on suspicion of murder and remains in custody. Conservative leader Kemi Badenoch has told her party conference the Tories will win the next general election. She's unveiled a 95-page political document setting out the principles she said would guide a future Conservative government, including a focus on defence, borders, public order and economic growth.
1: Wealth must be created before it can be distributed. Freedom requires responsibility. People will flout the rules unless there are consequences.
0: Prime Minister Andy Burnham has cancelled plans to reduce the number of trials heard before a jury. The decision is a U-turn on proposals introduced under Keir Starmer's leadership in a bid to tackle the court backlog. And there's hope today for people suffering with an ultra-rare condition after a treatment was found to be effective in a clinical trial. Fibrodysplasia ossificans progressiva, or FOP, affects around 1 in 1 million people, which leads to the body creating extra bones where they shouldn't form. Chris Bedford Gay's son has the condition.
2: He came walking in the room in shorts one day and his left leg was double the size of his right. And after that, that left bone in his hip, that's restrictive in him, he now can't properly place his left foot to the ground. He's starting to get a curvature in that side of his spine. It's really uncomfortable for him to walk more than a few hundred meters now.
0: The treatment has been shown to reduce new bone growth by over 90%. That's the latest from Radio News Hub. I'm Ben Monse.
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2: Israel has condemned the Green Party's decision to define Zionism as racism, accusing the party of giving

0: where only the state can be, but it must be restrained where people are better placed to decide for themselves.
1: Thousands of protesters have marched through East London to mark 90 years since the Battle of Cable Street. Demonstrators walked from Whitechapel to Cable Street, calling for action against the far right, anti-Semitism and racism. Police say one man was arrested following a brief confrontation with counter-protesters. Firefighters were sent to tackle record numbers of wildfires this summer without specialist protective equipment and, in some areas, adequate training. Research for the Country Land and Business Association found half of fire services had no specialist wildfire PPE. And a new exhibition all about Mary, Queen of Scots, aims to challenge people who mainly know her through her death. Mary was executed after being imprisoned for 19 years. Dr. Anna Groundwater is the exhibition's curator at the National Museum of Scotland.
2: She was brought up largely at the French court, which was one of the most sophisticated Renaissance courts in Europe. So she will have experienced really the height of fashion, of decorative interiors, of beautiful palaces and chateaus.
1: And the British Museum has made changes to address lengthy queues to see the Bayeux Tapestry. That's the latest from Radio News Hub. I'm Ben Monsey.
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1: With Perry's Aylesbury. 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
2: US Air Force has withdrawn all of its bombers from RAF Fairford. Georgia Lee has more.
3: It's after a suspected terror plot there. The bombers went back to their bases last night. The US had been using them for their defensive strikes against Iran. On Saturday, counter-terrorism police said a sixth man had been arrested in connection. The 25-year-old dual UK-Iranian national was detained on suspicion of preparation of terrorist acts. Senior police chiefs say the investigation is hugely complex and they're looking at multiple lines of inquiry.
2: Green Party leaders Zach Polanski has been banned from entering Israel after members of the party voted to define Zionism as racism, while he didn't take part in

0: for children under the age of 4 in Bangladesh. This summer, Sripa Village taught 38 kids to swim, bringing the total up to over 500 since 2017. Emma Gibbs is from the charity.
1: We've got a big pond there, and they're just taught how to swim, they're taught how to tread water, they're taught how to save others. So eventually, when they leave us after 3 years, they go back to their own community, and they've got that skill set, but they also pass it on to other children as well, and adults.
0: And engineers in Scotland are teaming up with some in Japan to put whiskey into space. They're planning to put it on a rocket in 2028, which will measure how it ages beyond Earth's atmosphere. The scientists behind it say they're expecting to create very bold flavours as a result. From Radio News Hub, I'm Frankie Hairsine.
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4: 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Welcome along to the show. I hope you had a brilliant weekend and you are ready and raring to go. On the way this hour, music to play you from the Spin Doctors. I've got the Police and probably the best way to kickstart your Monday with a bit of 80s rock first.
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0: Express 2 and David Byrne, that is Lazy, playing at Bucks Radio, the station that loves Bucks. It's Ben's Big Breakfast. Can't accuse me of being lazy this weekend. Oh, busy old weekend. Went on about 3 different walks. I did a park run. I did Pilates. I did hybrid training. I am non-stop at the minute. Week on Sunday, running York Marathon. I've decided to do it for the MND Association as well. I might pop up the details for that. Abusing my position. If you fancy sponsoring me and throwing a bit of money my way, I will pop up the details on the Ben's Big Breakfast Facebook page a little bit later on today. But yeah, looking forward to that, and was very busy preparing for it too. I did get a chance to sit down and watch a bit of the Celebrity Traitors on catch up, and of course Strictly Come Dancing too. No spoilers on this show for those two shows if you haven't caught up yet. But a very lovely weekend. Thanks for asking. I hope yours was good as well. We're back into the swing of things Monday morning, 5th of October. I've got The Police on the way. Also, Olivia Rodrigo's Stupid Song. That's what it's called. And The Spin Doctors, back to 1993 for Two Princes next.
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Police and Every Little Thing She Does Is Magic, playing at Bucks Radio, the station that loves Bucks. Good morning. It is Ben's Big Breakfast. Your national day today, it is World Teachers Day today. A big shout out to all those teachers getting ready to be in school today, whether it's primary, you're teaching, secondary, or even the little tots. Well done to all the teachers out there. We all remember, don't we, those teachers who taught us a bit, you know, who were great in particular lessons. We always remember them and forget the ones who weren't so good. We are going to be doing a top 10 a little bit later on. Ben's top 10 this morning is all about the top 10 things that teachers used to say. So that's coming up a little bit later on. We've also got the return of Bear Cubs at 7:15 and 7:45 this morning. The Birthday Club returns as well. If it is your birthday today, will you be getting a mention? Well, let's hope so. Anne-Marie and Niall Horan right now. This is Our Song at Bucks Radio. Good morning. I'll be-

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That sounds like a brilliant day out, a family day out for four people. So the whole family, basically, for just £100. If you fancy a bit of physio, there's half price vouchers for an initial assessment treatment worth £60. I can do with a bit of physio after the weekend I've had. Half price vouchers as well for afternoon tea for four at Burnham Beaches Hotel, which sounds marvellous. And if you've ever wanted to try hypnotherapy, then there's the opportunity to do that with vouchers still available for hypnotherapy with SG Therapies. All the vouchers are online. Just head to bucks.radio and search for the voucher shop. I've got another triple play coming your way. Camila Cabello coming up, plus John Mellencamp's Jack and Diane. And right now, this is the Sugar Babes and Ghost at Bucks Radio.

0: Camila Cabello, and that is Havana playing at Bucks Radio, the station that loves Bucks. It spends big breakfast in the world of showbiz. Of course, the Celebrity Traitors is now underway. Have you been watching? This is a spoiler-free zone, but the opening episodes of Series 2 have already given viewers plenty to discuss, including, Richard E. Grant's awkward comments. Let's just say that without giving too much away if you haven't yet watched it. It's brilliant viewing, though, isn't it, already? We're loving it in the Mosby household. It's nice, actually, to see a celebrity show where you know who the majority of the celebrities are, if you know what I mean. I mean, I'm enjoying Strictly this time around because, as you know, we're cheering on Graham Hall on this show, the dog father. But other than Graham, yeah, I'm at a loss as to who most of the celebrities are on that show. But on The Traitors, yeah, it is a stellar lineup. Seems like all of the big names want to get on that show and can't wait till it's back on our screens later this week. Coming up after 7, of course, the return of Bear Cubs. We've also got the birthday club for you as well. If it is your birthday today, 5th of October, hopefully you'll be getting a mention in around about 45 minutes time. Before that, your Bucks update for 7, I'll play Adela's Ain't in LA, and Delamitri's Roll to Me plays in moments at Bucks Radio.
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2: With your Bucks update, I'm Joshua Smith. The Office for National Statistics says Bucks population grew by 1% over a 12-month period. Among Buckinghamshire's neighbours, population growth was strongest in central Bedfordshire, which saw its population increase by 1.8%, whilst Milton Keynes recorded a rise also of 1%. Of 361 authorities in the UK, 71% saw an increase. A full closure order has been obtained for an address in the Aylesbury Vale area. The order was obtained by the neighbourhood policing team, who worked alongside partner agencies after the address was deemed by police to be causing antisocial behaviour. The order, granted by the magistrates' court for a period of 3 months, prevents access to the property. And the fuselage of an iconic Spitfire restored in a Buckinghamshire garage is set to fetch up to £30,000 at auction. The Supermarine Spitfire F Mark 22 was kept in the garage of Peter Arnold whilst he worked to restore the aircraft. He died in 2025, aged 83, known as Mr. Spitfire among aviation enthusiasts and collectors. Your latest weather's on the way next after the national headlines.
3: The US have removed their bombers from RAF Fairford after a suspected terror plot there. Georgia Lee has the details.
4: America had been using the base since former Prime Minister Sir Keir Starmer gave them permission to do so for defensive strikes in

0: brought and used. From Radio News Hub, I'm Frankie Hairsign.
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2: Highs of 21 degrees today across Buckinghamshire with some light cloud around and some sunny intervals. Overnight with clear night skies dropping to 12 degrees.
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4: Good morning, how are you? It's Monday morning. Nice to have your company. I hope you had a brilliant weekend. Lots to come this hour, including a brand new week of Bear Cubs. This week, we're with the pupils from Orchard View Primary. Before we hear from them, we'll hear from Erasure and Stella Lefty. And first up, back to the 90s with New Order.
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0: Stella Lefty and Boston playing on Ben's Big Breakfast. Welcome along to Monday, reading that Taylor Swift tops the UK singles chart with Patient Zero and the albums chart as well with The Life of a Showgirl, the encore. She's doing all right for herself, isn't she, Taylor Swift? I think she'll go far. And Kim Marsh, Suzanne Shaw, Danny Foster and Noel Sullivan have appeared together in a new reunion photo. You'll remember those, of course, as hearsay from that TV show Pop Stars, wasn't it? Back in the early noughties. Mylene Klass isn't pictured, though. Further plans are still emerging. And Freddie Mercury's notebook has sold. A notebook containing handwritten lyrics from his Mr. Bad Guy recording sessions fetched £277,000 at auction. Noel Gallagher's acoustic guitar also sold for over £226,000. Coming up, we've got music from Erasure, also Bear Cubs, this week with the pupils from Orchard View. You'll hear from them shortly at Bucks Radio.
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0: It's erasure and a little respect playing at Bucks Radio, the station that loves Bucks. It's Ben's Big Breakfast. Hope your weekend went well. Was this weekend the last weekend to mow your lawn or something? Because across the weekend, I think literally every single neighbour in our little cul-de-sac mowed their lawns. And pretty much around about the same time on a Saturday, to the left of us, to the right of us, behind us, and to either side of us as well at the back. I didn't, so I'm wondering whether or not there was a memo sent round that you're supposed to do it and that was it for the year. If you could let me know, please, that would be marvellous.
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2: with Kit McGraw, Aylesbury.
0: I can understand why they've all been out with the mows. It's been lovely again this weekend, hasn't it? Very nice weather for the start of October. Right then, it is time for Bear Cubs, brand new week, which means it's a brand new school. This week, we welcome the pupils from Orchard View. And this morning's question is, what is the best thing in the world? Say Ben's Big Breakfast. Say Ben's Big Breakfast.
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0: I mean, I was hoping somebody would say Ben's Big Breakfast, but to be honest, there were some really, really good examples there. So thank you to the pupils from Orchard View. You can hear that episode again this afternoon with Wes from 3 o'clock and a brand new one with me tomorrow morning around about the same time. You two on the way with one after Sabrina Carpenter now.
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Fast approaching 7:30. I've got Living in a Box with Living in a Box after your Bucks update. And right now, this is Ella Henderson and Tom Grennan. And let's go home together at Bucks Radio.

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2: You know what? 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So why am I here selling flowers? 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City Talk have ruined my career. Yes, City Talk Security. With their CCTV, alarms, access control, everyone around here seems to be using them. 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
4: I'm Joshua Smith. The Office for National Statistics says Bucks population grew by 1%. A full closure order has been obtained for an address in the Aylesbury Vale area, and the fuselage of an iconic Spitfire restored in a Buckinghamshire garage is set to fetch up to £30,000 at auction. More on those stories in half an hour.
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5: I'm Joe Skelton, and the WSL London City Lionesses are just a point off top spot after a 6-1 win at Spurs. There was also wins at Brighton and Everton and Chelsea, who stayed top after beating West Ham by 3-0. In Formula One, Max Verstappen won his first race of 2026 in a dramatic Bahrain Grand Prix held in Malaysia ahead of Mercedes' Kimi Antonelli and Ferrari's Lewis Hamilton, whilst George Russell retired from the race. And in Rugby League, Warrington Wolves head coach Sam Burgess has announced he will be staying with the club next season. The Wolves went down 23-10 to Wakefield Trinity, who scooped their first Super League Grand Final trophy.
0: Weather.
1: With Radley Aylesbury. 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
4: Highs of 21 degrees today across Buckinghamshire, with some light cloud around and some sunny intervals. Overnight with clear night skies, dropping to 12 degrees.
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Birthday club on the way. If it's your birthday today, the 5th of October, stand by. You could be getting a step closer to winning £50 to spend at the works of Aylesbury and Wickham after Roland Keating. And first this from Ash. It's Stop the Wedding at Bucks Radio.

It's Ronan Keating and Lovin' Each Day playing at Bucks Radio, the station that loves Bucks. Monday morning, the 5th of October. And it's time for the birthday club. This is the point where I say happy birthday to you if it is your birthday. I only know about that if you've obviously sent in a nomination. You can do that via the birthday club page at bucks.radio. So send it in if you've got a birthday coming up later this week, next week, later in the month. November, December, it doesn't matter. Whenever there's a birthday, I need to know about it. Need the name of the person, need when their birthday is, and a little message if you'd like to leave that too. I read out the birthday on the day of the birthday, obviously. And that person then goes into the draw to stand the chance of winning the monthly £50 to spend at the works of Aylesbury and High Wycombe. Spend it on sweet treats, spend it on pizza, spend it on ice cream. This morning, we say a very happy birthday to Emily Davis Peters. Emily, happy birthday to you. You're 11 today, I read. It says, happy birthday, Emily. Lots of love from Dad, Jess, Mum, Jamie, Eddie, Olympia and Alex. Emily, have a fantastic birthday from all of us here at Bucks Radio, and you're in the draw to win that £50. Coming up, music to play you from Bruno Mars and Rose, and right now this is Toni Braxton and Unbreak My Heart at Bucks Radio.

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It's Bruce Springsteen and Dancing in the Dark playing at Bucks Radio. Ben's Big Breakfast for a Monday morning. Fast approaching 8 o'clock, World Teachers Day today. So I thought we'd do a top 10 this morning on the top 10 things that all teachers used to say. That's coming up, plus your Bucks update for 8. And right now, this is Lady Gaga and Just Dance at Bucks Radio.

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1: With your Bucks update, I'm Joshua Smith. Buckinghamshire's population increased by almost 6,000 people in a year. The Office for National Statistics estimates the county's population stood at 584,296 people in mid-2025, up from 578,432 in mid-24. It represents an increase of over 5,800 people, or 1%, over the 12-month period. A full closure order has been obtained for an address in the Aylesbury Vale area. The order was obtained by the neighbourhood policing team, who worked alongside partner agencies after the address was deemed by police to be causing antisocial behaviour. The order granted by the magistrates court for a period of 3 months prevents access to the property. And the fuselage of an iconic Spitfire restored in a Buckinghamshire garage is set to fetch up to £30,000 at auction. The Supermarine Spitfire F Mark 22 was kept in the garage of Peter Arnold whilst he worked to restore the aircraft. He died in 2025, aged 83, known as Mr. Spitfire among aviation enthusiasts and collectors. Your latest weather's on the way next after the national headlines.
2: US Air Force has withdrawn all of its bombers from RAF Fairford. Georgia Lee has more.
3: It's after a suspected terror plot there. The bombers went back to their bases last night. The US had been using them for their defensive strikes against Iran. On Saturday, counter-terrorism police said a sixth man had been arrested in connection. The 25-year-old dual UK-Iranian national was detained on suspicion of preparation of terrorist acts.
2: Green Party leader Zev Polanski has been banned from entering Israel after members of the party voted to define Zionism as racism. While he didn't take part in the motion, members backed it by 1,022 votes to 813. Conservative leader Kemi Badenoch says radical measures could be necessary at the next election. Shadow Chancellor Andrew Griffiths will unveil their economic policies today, saying it will be the most ambitious deregulation project in a generation. And it could be a vibrant and colourful autumn because of the hot and dry summer.

0: ready for work, getting ready for school, getting the kids ready for school. Hopefully that's going well this Monday morning. If it isn't, I've got some tunes to put a smile on your face. We've got Somba coming up, we've got Toto, Anastasia, and music now from the Eurythmics.
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0: Post Malone and Morgan Wallen playing at Bucks Radio, and that is I Had Some Help. Good morning, welcome to Monday. Hopefully you had a brilliant weekend. Mine was okay, thank you for asking. And I don't know if we're a little bit ahead of time here, but my daughter's in her final year, GCSE year, and of course, as all schools do, they're having a school prom, aren't they? They all do it now, I think. I remember back in my day, when I left school in 1900 and frozen to death, we just seemed to have like a sixth form party. There were never these big proms, and now they seem to be getting, you know, bigger and more extravagant. They're like award ceremonies, aren't they? You know, they've got to arrive in a chauffeur-driven car or in a horse and cart, and then, you know, the girls have got to have the amazing dresses. Well, my daughter and my wife went to a dress shop over the course of the weekend to get my daughter's prom dress. As I say, I feel like it's a little bit previous, but anyway, it's been done. She looks absolutely marvellous. Did it cost a lot of money? Yes, it did. But we don't think about that, do we? We don't think about that. As long as they're happy, that's the main thing. I'm just hoping after she's worn it once, I can get my money back on Vinted in the summer of next year. Anybody who's got a daughter who wants a prom dress for 2027, let me know. And you can have it ahead of time. Music on the way from Somba. Also coming up this morning's top 10. It's all about the fact that it is World Teachers Day today. And we'll do our top 10 after Skunk and Nancy's hedonism in moments.
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1: It's Skunk Anansie and Hedonism playing at Bucks Radio, the station that loves Bucks. Coming up after 8:30, I want to talk about Britain's taste of childhood. Yes, they've done a poll of 2,000 Britons to find out what is the most nostalgic food. And I wonder if you can guess what's at number one.
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1: Talking of lists, it is time for Ben's Top 10. World Teachers Day today, so we must say a big thank you to all the teachers out there for the brilliant work that they do. If you're heading into school right now, make sure you thank your teachers today on World Teachers Day. We always remember the good teachers, don't we? And some of the not-so-good ones. So this Top 10 this morning is the Top 10 Things Teachers Used to Say. I don't know if they still say these. Let me know. At number 10, walk, don't run. Always in the corridor when you were late to get to the next lesson. In at number 9, would you like to share that with the whole class? Usually to someone sat at the back whispering to somebody else. In at number 8, this one was a classic one. The bell goes. The bell is for me, not for you. In at number 7, you won't always have a calculator in your pocket. Well, having said that, I feel like by the time I got round to doing my GCSEs, we did maths with a calculator. I still didn't do very well. In at number 6 on the Top 10 Things Teachers Used to Say, I'm waiting. In at 5, this is your own time you're wasting. At number 4, you're only cheating yourself. In at number 3 in the Top 10 Things Teachers Used to Say, you wouldn't behave like this at home. You want to bet? In at number 2, you'll need to know this when you're older. And I wonder how many times they said that. You actually did need to know that thing that they said you needed to know. And at number 1, you need to be a child of a certain age to remember this. But the Top 10 Things Teachers Used to Say, make sure you keep your national record of achievement updated. You'll need that when you apply for jobs. Do you remember that? The burgundy folder. Used to guard it like a national treasure. Not one employee has ever asked to see my certificate for swimming 25 metres. What about you? Do you even know where yours is now? There you go. That was this morning's top 10 of the top 10 things teachers used to say. If you are a teacher today, thank you.

It's Toto and Africa playing at Bucks Radio, the station that loves Bucks. Good morning, it's Ben's Big Breakfast. Two things to have a look at on the Ben's Big Breakfast Facebook page. I have popped up a link, quite selfishly actually, for my York Marathon, which I'm doing a week on Sunday, raising money for motor neurones disease. If you've got a few pennies, thank you so much in advance. And I've also popped up a link on the Facebook page celebrating the fact that there was the Dog Photography Awards over the weekend. And I want pictures, please, of your dogs. Any excuse to see pictures of people's dogs, basically. Coming up, music to play you from Texas. I've got Say What You Want on the way and your Bucks update for 8:30. Right now, this is Anastasia and Left Outside Alone at Bucks Radio.

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5: I'm Joshua Smith. The Office for National Statistics says Bucks population grew by 1%. A full closure order has been obtained for an address in the Aylesbury Vale area, and the fuselage of an iconic Spitfire restored in a Buckinghamshire garage is set to fetch up to £30,000 at auction. More on those stories in half an hour.
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6: I'm Joe Skelton, and the WSL London City Lionesses are just a point off top spot after a 6-1 win at Spurs. There was also wins at Brighton and Everton and Chelsea, who stayed top after beating West Ham by 3-0. In Formula One, Max Verstappen won his first race of 2026 in a dramatic Bahrain Grand Prix held in Malaysia ahead of Mercedes' Kimi Antonelli and Ferrari's Lewis Hamilton, whilst George Russell retired from the race. And in Rugby League, Warrington Wolves head coach Sam Burgess has announced he will be staying with the club next season. The Wolves went down 23-10 to Wakefield Trinity, who scooped their first Super League Grand Final trophy.
0: Weather.
1: With Radley Aylesbury. Weather always looks better through a Radley window.
5: Highs of 21 degrees today across Buckinghamshire, with some light cloud around and some sunny intervals. Overnight with clear night skies, dropping to 12 degrees.
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It's Texas and Say What You Want playing at Bucks Radio. It's Ben's Big Breakfast for a Monday morning. I was mentioning before 8:30 about a poll that they've done of 2,000 Britons to find out the most nostalgic food. I won't do the full list here, but see if you agree with the top five. At number five, beans on toast. I wouldn't say that's like particularly nostalgic. I don't know. It's one of those things I don't really have. Now and again, I get a bit of a, bit of a yearning for beans on toast. Is it that nostalgic? I don't know. And number four, this one certainly is, jelly and ice cream. Always used to have that, didn't you, at a party when you were little. Always have a bowl of jelly and ice cream before your cake. Number three, fish fingers, chips and beans. Again, is that really that nostalgic? I don't know. Fish finger butty, maybe. Number two in this list, and oh, you've got to love this. I would love to have some of this right now. Do they still even do it? Angel Delight is at number two in the most nostalgic food list. And at number one, yeah, I kind of agree with this one. This was something my mum always used to make me if I wasn't feeling particularly good. Maybe I've had like a day off school. It would be chicken soup for lunch, but for breakfast, Dippy Eggs and Soldiers. Ooh.

It's Van Halen and Jump playing at Bucks Radio. Ben's Big Breakfast Monday morning. I hope the school run's gone okay. Hopefully you're getting into work okay too. Music to come before nine from George Michael and Mary J. Blige. Plus, I'll play you one of the biggest songs of the year after Rachel Platten. This is Fight Song at Bucks Radio.

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It's George Michael and Mary J. Blige. That is Az playing at Bucks Radio, the station that loves Bucks. Good morning, it's Ben's Big Breakfast, fast approaching 9 o'clock. Played the new song from the Sugar Babes earlier on in the show, and if you're a big fan of the Sugar Babes, they've announced their 2027 shows, a UK tour coming up, which will include taking in venues like London's Shepherd's Bush Empire on the 23rd of March. Tickets for that show, by the way, go on sale this coming Wednesday, 7th of October at 10 a.m. I've got your Bucks update on the way very shortly indeed for 9 o'clock. And right now, probably one of the biggest songs of the year from Shakira and Burna Boy. This is Die Die at Bucks Radio.

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2: With your Bucks update, I'm Joshua Smith. The Office for National Statistics says Bucks population grew by 1% over a 12-month period. Among Buckinghamshire's neighbours, population growth was strongest in central Bedfordshire, which saw its population increase by 1.8%, whilst Milton Keynes recorded a rise also of 1%. Of 361 authorities in the UK, 71% saw an increase. A full closure order has been obtained for an address in the Aylesbury Vale area. The order was obtained by the neighbourhood policing team, who worked alongside partner agencies after the address was deemed by police to be causing antisocial behaviour. The order, granted by the magistrates' court for a period of 3 months, prevents access to the property. And the fuselage of an iconic Spitfire restored in a Buckinghamshire garage is set to fetch up to £30,000 at auction. The Supermarine Spitfire F Mark 22 was kept in the garage of Peter Arnold whilst he worked to restore the aircraft. He died in 2025, aged 83, known as Mr. Spitfire among aviation enthusiasts and collectors. Your latest weather's on the way next after the national headlines.
3: The US reportedly withdrew its bombers from RAF Fairford because of new threats made against the base after last weekend's suspected terror plot. Georgia Lee has the details.
4: America had been using the base since former Prime Minister Sir Keir Starmer gave them permission to do so for defensive strikes in Tehran. But US officials say they flew back last night after three suspicious vans were spotted near the site last weekend. In total, six men have been arrested, the most recent, a 25-year-old dual UK-Iranian national, who was arrested on suspicion of preparing terrorist acts.
3: The Conservatives will unveil their economic policies today. Shadow Chancellor Andrew Griffiths says their plans are the most ambitious deregulation project in a generation. Israeli authorities say they've banned Green Party leader Zach Polanski from entering Israel after his party voted to define Zionism as racism. And engineers in Scotland are teaming up with some in Japan to put whiskey into space. They're planning to put it on a rocket in 2028. From Radio News Hub, I'm Frankie Hersine.
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2: Highs of 21 degrees today across Buckinghamshire with some light cloud around and some sunny intervals. Overnight with clear night skies dropping to 12 degrees.
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5: 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How are you? Thanks for choosing Bucks Radio for your Monday workday. Here we go. If you can keep us on right throughout the day, so much the better. We've got all the music.

0: Johnny H. Jazz and Shattered Dreams playing at Bucks Radio, the station that loves Bucks. Before that, it was Sienna Spyro's brilliant Great Expectation. We'll have a look at the What's On diary for you in just a little while, see what's going on around the area over the course of this week. Before that, play your music from Cher. Got the Shoop Shoop song coming up after Enrique Iglesias and Hero playing next at Bucks Radio.
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Would you save my soul?

0: Shoop Shoop song from Cher. That is It's In His Kiss playing at Bucks Radio. Freya Skye's Bad Taste is on the way.
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0: Tell you what, if you're looking for some events for the end of the month, then of course I'm talking about Halloween. There's loads of suggestions on our website as to things that you can do. Safe trick-or-treat events, let's just say. Today, no frights, thankfully. Just a couple of cafes you might want to pop along to, like the Friendship Cafe at Chartwell Manor Care Home in Aylesbury. They have their dementia-friendly Friendship Cafe. It says, join us for our monthly cafe, a lovely opportunity to socialise, make new friends and enjoy a selection of tea, coffee and tasty treats. Free of charge and open to all, that one from 2 this afternoon through until 3:30 at Chartwell Manor Care Home in Aylesbury. And this one always tickles my fancy. Maybe I'll pop along one day. The Rhubarb Cafe at St Michael and All Angels Church. That is in Aston Clinton, of course, if you fancy popping along to that. The community cafe there open every Monday from 2 through until 4. If you want more ideas as to what's going on this week, indeed, if you've got an event yourself you'd like a cheeky little mention for, you can leave all of the details at our website, bucks.radio. Just go to the What's On Guide.

0: got to be one of the best songs of the 80s, hasn't it? Phil Collins and Philip Bailey, that is Easy Lover, playing at Bucks Radio. More 80s are on the way with Hue and Cry. They're Looking for Linda. And Westlife's When You're Looking Like That plays next at Bucks Radio.
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Hue and Cry and Looking for Linda playing at Bucks Radio, the station that loves Bucks. It's Ben's Big Breakfast for a Monday morning. Thanks for listening. If you want to see what else is going on the show, some behind the scenes bits, of course, you can check out my Facebook page. Yeah, they're giving me my own Facebook page. Ben's Big Breakfast on Facebook. Give it a little like and you can join in with the fun and the chat there. And that is just about it from me. Nathan is on the way from 10. He'll be back with all the music you need to get you through your workday. And of course, his feature 10:33, right about 10:30, playing you three songs from one fantastic artist. Who will it be today? You'll have to tune in to find out. Wes will be with you from 3 this afternoon, getting you home unscathed with Did You Know, keeping you up to date on the roads. And if you missed it this morning as well, another play of this morning's Bear Cubs with a brand new school for this week, the pupils from Orchard View. You'll be hearing from them after 3. I'll leave you with music from Taylor Swift, her brilliant new song, which is riding high at the top of the charts. Patient Zero coming up after Incognito. And right now, this is Harry Styles and As It Was. Have a brilliant Monday, whatever you're up to. I'll catch you tomorrow morning from 6. Ta-da!

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2: With your Bucks update, I'm Joshua Smith. Buckinghamshire's population increased by almost 6,000 people in a year. The Office for National Statistics estimates the county's population stood at 584,296 people in mid-2025, up from 578,432 in mid-24. It represents an increase of over 5,800 people, or 1%, over the 12-month period. A full closure order has been obtained for an address in the Aylesbury Vale area. The order was obtained by the neighbourhood policing team, who worked alongside partner agencies after the address was deemed by police to be causing antisocial behaviour. The order granted by the Magistrates Court for a period of 3 months prevents access to the property. And the fuselage of an iconic Spitfire restored in a Buckinghamshire garage is set to fetch up to £30,000 at auction. The Supermarine Spitfire F Mark 22 was kept in the garage of Peter Arnold whilst he worked to restore the aircraft. He died in 2025, aged 83, known as Mr. Spitfire among aviation enthusiasts and collectors. Your latest weather's on the way next after the national headlines.
3: The US Air Force has withdrawn all of its bombers from RAF Fairford, reportedly after US officials gained new information about threats against the base. Georgia Lee has more.
4: It's after a suspected terror plot there. The bombers went back to their bases last night. The US had been using them for their defensive strikes against Iran. On Saturday, counter-terrorism police said a sixth man had been arrested in connection. The 25-year-old dual UK-Iranian national was detained on suspicion of preparation of terrorist acts.
3: Andrew Mountbatten-Windsor is taking legal action against Thames Valley Police over the search warrants that led to his arrest. Earlier this year, he was arrested on suspicion of misconduct in public office. A private High Court hearing will take place on Thursday. Spanish Prime Minister Pedro Sanchez has announced a snap election over the country's housing crisis. The vote will take place on the 29th of November. And experts are calling for global action on the link between the use of screens and poor mental health, sleep and a lack of exercise amongst young people. From Radio News Hub, I'm Frankie Hairsine.
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2: Highs of 21 degrees today across Buckinghamshire with some light cloud around and some sunny intervals. Overnight with clear night skies dropping to 12 degrees.
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5: Morning, here we go then. You and I tackling Monday morning together. A massive start on the 10:33 a bit later this hour. We start, though, with a workday triple play. Teddy Swims and the All Saints after Huey Lewis in the news.
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0: All Saints and Pure Shores. Good morning, it's Bucks Radio. This is Nathan. Hope you had a really good weekend, whatever doing across our county. You're able to make use of that glorious weather again. I mean, been sport, haven't we, for the time of year? We really have long sunny spells, especially yesterday, so warm by the afternoon. I heard Ben on the Big Breakfast today saying it seemed to be lawn mowing day in his cul-de-sac. Everyone out mowing the lawns, the last cut before the weather changes. And it will. We're being warned by Wednesday across Bucks. Highs of only around 13 degrees. And some rain as well. That's for then, though. We'll enjoy today whilst we can and play music soon from Blondie and new Jamie Miller as well.
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Jamie Miller, that's Baby Doll. This is Bucks Radio. I finished the show on Friday and got a text. And bearing in mind, Friday was the 2nd, wasn't it? The 2nd of October. Got a text saying, Mr. Cooper, you're into your overdraft. I was like, what? It's the 2nd day of October. Haven't spent any money yet. Other, of course, than the direct debits. That's nice. Gonna be a long month, isn't it, when you're overdrawn by the 2nd. Music on the way from Years and Years. I'll play a 1033 for a major, major British star. And right now, this in the 80s for Tiffany on the station that loves Bucks.

0: Years and Years and Galantis playing on Bucks Radio. Our 10:33 coming up. I think you'll guess who this is pretty quickly. Massive British star. Going to play three of his songs from the 1990s. He was just 16 when he joined a very famous boy band in 1990, actually. That's after his mum saw a newspaper ad looking for boy band members. 2 decades ago, he set a world record that I think still stands for the most ticket sales in one day for a tour. 1.6 million tickets sold in a day. And I think the record still as well for the most Brit Awards by any artist in music history. 10:33 is next.
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Robbie Williams, our 10:33 artist this morning. You heard She's the One, Let Me Entertain You, and Strong. Robbie setting that world record, I think, 2 decades ago that still stands for selling 1.6 million tickets in one day. That was for his Close Encounters tour. At the 10:33 for you, same time tomorrow. Right now, it's new music. This is Dasha, had that massive hit, Austin. Here's her latest single. She's got an album coming out early in 2027. This is the preview song off the album. It's called 82 Chevy. She's Dasha, and this is Bucks Radio.

0: 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Josh has your Bucks update for 11 in less than 10 minutes' time. Before that, I'll play you Cat's Eye. And a band who broke onto the scene in the 1990s are Schoolboys. Just the three of them, aged 16, 14 and 11. Brothers, in fact. Now, they've got 15 children between them. They're on the way next.
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2: With your Bucks update, I'm Joshua Smith. The Office for National Statistics says Bucks population grew by 1% over a 12-month period. Among Buckinghamshire's neighbours, population growth was strongest in central Bedfordshire, which saw its population increase by 1.8%, whilst Milton Keynes recorded a rise also of 1%. Of 361 authorities in the UK, 71% saw an increase. A full closure order has been obtained for an address in the Aylesbury Vale area. The order was obtained by the neighbourhood policing team, who worked alongside partner agencies after the address was deemed by police to be causing antisocial behaviour. The order, granted by the magistrates' court for a period of 3 months, prevents access to the property. And the fuselage of an iconic Spitfire restored in a Buckinghamshire garage is set to fetch up to £30,000 at auction. The Supermarine Spitfire F Mark 22 was kept in the garage of Peter Arnold whilst he worked to restore the aircraft. He died in 2025, aged 83, known as Mr. Spitfire among aviation enthusiasts and collectors. Your latest weather's on the way next after the national headlines.
3: The US Air Force reportedly withdrew its bombers from RAF Fairford because of new threats against the base after last weekend's suspected terror plot. Georgia Lee has the details.
4: America had been using the base since former Prime Minister Sir Keir Starmer gave them permission to do so for defensive strikes in Tehran. But US officials say they flew back last night after three suspicious vans were spotted near the site last weekend. In total, six men have been arrested, the most recent, a 25-year-old dual UK Iranian national who was arrested on suspicion of preparing terrorist acts.
3: Andrew Mountbatten Windsor's taking Thames Valley Police to court over the search warrants that led to his arrest. The former Duke was arrested earlier this year on suspicion of misconduct in public office. The Conservatives will unveil their economic policies today. Shadow Chancellor Andrew Griffith says their plans are the most ambitious deregulation project in a generation. And the National Trust say it could be a vibrant and colourful autumn because of the hot and dry summer. From Radio News Hub, I'm Frankie Hurst.
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2: Highs of 21 degrees today across Buckinghamshire with some light cloud around and some sunny intervals. Overnight with clear night skies dropping to 12 degrees.
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0: quarter past 11. This is Bucks Radio, Stevie Winwood's Higher Love. And coming up a bit later this hour, if you know somebody who does amazing things in your community, a real life local hero, something very special to tell you about a little bit later this morning. For now, though, Aylesbury United in action yesterday, a Sunday game for the Ducks, but going down 3-2 at the Meadow against Marlow. So defeat for the Ducks yesterday. Their next game is away at Slough on Tuesday evening. Good luck to the Ducks in that one. Razor like to play soon, and Gracie Abrams too.
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0: Vonda Shepherd, Searching My Soul. You're listening to Bucks Radio, the station that loves Bucks, on this World Teachers Day today. So this morning on The Big Breakfast, Ben's top 10, the top 10 things that teachers always used to say.
1: And number 10, walk, don't run. Always in the corridor when you were late to get to the next lesson. In at number 9, would you like to share that with the whole class? Usually to someone sat at the back whispering to somebody else. In at number 8, this one was a classic one. The bell goes. The bell is for me, not for you. In at number 7, you won't always have a calculator in your pocket. Well, having said that, I feel like by the time I got round to doing my GCSEs, we did maths with a calculator. I still didn't do very well. In at number 6, on the top 10 things teachers used to say, I'm waiting. In at 5, this is your own time you're wasting. At number 4, you're only cheating yourself. In at number 3, in the top 10 things teachers used to say, you wouldn't behave like this at home. You want to bet? In at number 2, you'll need to know this when you're older. And I wonder how many times they said that, you actually did need to know that thing that they said you needed to know. And at number 1, you need to be a child of a certain age to remember this. But the top 10 things teachers used to say, make sure you keep your national record of achievement updated. You'll need that when you apply for jobs. Do you remember that? The burgundy folder. Used to guard it like a national treasure. Not one employee has ever asked to see my certificate for swimming 25 metres. What about you? Do you even know where yours is now?
0: I do, actually. It's at home, in my office, on a shelf, alongside about 10 other things that I never actually look at. Ben's back tomorrow morning when you wake up The Big Breakfast. This is Gracie Abrams. Here's Hit the Wall on the station that loves Bucks. Good morning.

Go West playing on Bucks Radio. Morning to you. This is Nathan. Once again this year, we are the official media partner of the Waterside Panto, which is Sleeping Beauty this year, isn't it? And of course, every panto needs a good hero. But right now, the Waterside teaming up with Horwood House to make sure we celebrate local heroes across Buckinghamshire. They want to find the 2026 local hero and need your nominations. As somebody who quite looks after others, a volunteer, a carer, a neighbour who always turns up or does great things in your part of Buckinghamshire, you can nominate them right now. The winner gets an overnight stay at Horwood House, which is very, very nice, and a family ticket to go and see Sleeping Beauty at the theatre as well. It's free to enter and nominations close on Friday, October 30th. You can find out more by visiting the Horwood House website. Definitely worth putting somebody forward who you know that just does fantastic things where you live, and let's crown them the 2026 local hero. This is Justin Timberlake and No Angels on Bucks Radio.

0: Ed Sheeran's Bad Habits. This is Bugs Radio, a track from the 1990s by a band called Cast, which I think is brilliant. Haven't heard for a while. That's to play before your Bugs update at midday, along with Adela. 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
2: With your Bucks Update, I'm Joshua Smith. Buckinghamshire's population increased by almost 6,000 people in a year. The Office for National Statistics estimates the county's population stood at 584,296 people in mid-2025, up from 578,432 in mid-24. It represents an increase of over 5,800 people, or 1%, over the 12-month period. A full closure order has been obtained for an address in the Aylesbury Vale area. The order was obtained by the Neighbourhood Policing Team, who worked alongside partner agencies after the address was deemed by police to be causing antisocial behaviour. The order granted by the Magistrates Court for a period of 3 months prevents access to the property. And the fuselage of an iconic Spitfire restored in a Buckinghamshire garage is set to fetch up to £30,000 at auction. The Supermarine Spitfire F Mark 22 was kept in the garage of Peter Arnold whilst he worked to restore the aircraft. He died in 2025, aged 83, known as Mr. Spitfire among aviation enthusiasts and collectors. Your latest weather's on the way next after the national headlines.
3: The US Air Force reportedly withdrew its bombers from RAF Fairford because of new threats against the base. That's after last weekend's suspected terror plot. Georgia Lee has the details.
4: America had been using the base since former Prime Minister Sir Keir Starmer gave them permission to do so for defensive strikes in Tehran. But US officials say they flew back last night after three suspicious vans were spotted near the site last weekend. In total, six men have been arrested, the most recent, a 25-year-old dual UK-Iranian national who was arrested on suspicion of preparing terrorist acts.
3: Andrew Mountbatten-Windsor is taking legal action against Thames Valley Police for the search warrants that led to his arrest. It's over allegations that he'd shared sensitive information with Jeffrey Epstein. Parents in England will be given extra support to toilet training their children before they start primary school. And Bournemouth's Alex Scott has withdrawn from the England squad. It's over a thigh problem, which could see him out for up to 2 months. That's the latest here from Radio News Hub. I'm Matthew Dudley.
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2: Highs of 21 degrees today across Buckinghamshire with some light cloud around and some sunny intervals. Overnight with clear night skies dropping to 12 degrees.
0: Nathan Cooper.
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5: Good afternoon to you. So I went out more over the weekend, and I think I've been out consecutively for, I don't know, probably since I was a student back in the black and white days. I'll tell you why though and play Hosier soon, but right now here's Paula Abdul.
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0: Bucks Radio, the station that loves bucks, and a brand new week of Bear Cubs is underway this morning. Ben introduced us to the team from Orchard View Primary School at Kingsbrook, and we asked to start the week, what's the best thing in the world? And there are some answers to make you laugh and answers to just go, oh, it's so cute. Here it again with Where's After Three, and then brand new Bear Cubs tomorrow morning on Ben's Big Breakfast. Orchard View from Kingsbrook taking part this week with Kit McGrath, awarded Business Excellence for Tutor Services in Aylesbury. And Ash to play soon, classic Marillion 2. Well, after the Mock Turtles next.
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Marillion's Kaylee. This is Bucks Radio, the station that loves Bucks. Marillion back in Aylesbury a couple of weeks back, weren't they, playing at a Friars gig? But I was saying at the start of the hour, I was out quite a lot on consecutive nights over the past few days, probably more than I've done for a long, long time, but all in a good cause. The local in our village reopened on Thursday night. Great to see the Red Lion at Beerton opening its doors up for the first time after so many years being closed. And I popped in on the first night to see what it's like, and then some of the neighbours were there, so we agreed we'd go back, you know, Friday night properly, which was lovely, and then live music on Saturday night, so I had a little listen to that as well. And the pub was absolutely bustling over those three evenings, and great to see. And it just got thinking about how important village pubs really are, and we hear about so many that close down and don't come back. It's not just a place to go for a drink, it's where you bumper to folk you haven't seen for ages, and you catch up, you hear what's going on locally, just have a good chat, a real community feel. And that's how it felt in the Larne. I think, you know, without a pub, village life can feel very, very different. So yes, I may have been out too many times over the weekend, but I was supporting the local community. That's my excuse, and certainly good luck to the gang at the Larne. Long may that momentum continue at the pub. This, Elton John and Dua Lipa, his Cold Heart on Bucks Radio.

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Darren Hayes, Strange Relationship, playing on Bucks Radio. Afternoon, this is Nathan, just after 20 to 1 now, and new music from Monday lunchtime. Clean Bandit are back, a new album on the horizon, and this, well, they're famed for their collaborations, aren't they, Clean Bandit? This is then teaming up with the American R&B singer Chloe Bailey and Nigerian artist Omar Lay, and they've all teamed up for this. It's called Company, playing on Bucks Radio.

0: Billy Joel playing on Bucks Radio. We didn't start the fire. Billy Joel offered a health update last week after undergoing surgery for a rare brain condition. He says he's doing okay. He's lost a bit of balance and his hearing's not the best, but he said he appreciates people worrying about him. He says, I know that when you read someone's got a brain disorder, it can be really hard to hear, but it sounds a lot worse than it actually is. And he says he's doing okay. Good news. Billy Joel playing on Bucks Radio. It's Somber and the Beautiful South on the way.
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Somber, My Body Isn't Ready. 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And don't forget, all the latest across the county in terms of events taking place near you in the What's On Guide with Random About Magazine. 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
2: 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Up to £180,000 will be distributed in two-year grants, with no more than three in total. Ideas could include helping people feel welcome at community activities, offering one-on-one support, or improving referral pathways. Officers from the proactive team stopped a silver Jaguar at Sainsbury's on Gatehouse Road in Aylesbury on Saturday. Following the search, the driver, a 32-year-old man from Halesowen, was arrested on suspicion of possession with intent to supply a controlled Class A drug, acquiring, using or possessing criminal property, driving a motor vehicle otherwise than in accordance with a licence, and using a motor vehicle on a road or public place without third-party insurance. And the first ever National Cadets Week launched today and runs until the 11th of October, celebrating UK cadet forces, adult volunteers and youth development, from building lifelong friendships and confidence to learning new teamwork and leadership skills. With a few adventures on the way, the week's designed to celebrate everything that makes the cadet community so special. Your latest weather's on the way next, after the national headlines.
3: US bombers have withdrawn from RAF Fairford after there have been reportedly new threats against the base. Frankie Hairstein has more.
4: That's right, the reasoning has not been given specifically, but it is reported there have been new threats against the base in Gloucestershire. However, one official who remains anonymous said this new information was part of the same threat warnings 3 weeks ago, with more details released in the past 24 hours. It follows an alleged terror plot in which six people have been arrested over and since bailed.
3: Andrew Mountbatten-Windsor's taking Thames Valley Police to court over the search warrants that led to his arrest. He was arrested on suspicion of misconduct in public office, but has always denied any wrongdoing. Two men have died and two women are injured after attempting to cross the English Channel in a small boat. Last night, a number of protests took place over migrant crossings after around 150 people arrived in Hampshire. And Rowan Atkinson is coming to the West End for the first time in 40 years. The award-winning actor comes to the theatres with his show, Rowan Live. That's the latest from Radio News Hub. I'm Matthew Dudley.
1: 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With Radley Aylesbury. Weather always looks better through a Radley window.
2: Overnight lows of 13 degrees across Buckinghamshire. A misty start to tomorrow morning, reaching a high of 20, but staying cloudy.
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0: There's a guy who cropped up as a judge on RuPaul's Drag Race last week, revealing his drag name would be Miss Rickety Splits. It's Rick Astley playing on Bucks Radio. Good afternoon from the station that loves Bucks, with Jungle on the way and the theme from Friends as well.
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Lagos Jungle, this is Bucks Radio. Reading this morning, the Waddesdon Book Swap at the Village Hall there has been replenished. Fantastic local donation means lots of great books for adults, a mixture of fiction and non-fiction. 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Maybe just have a look around while you're there at the books available. That's the Waddesdon Book Swap at Waddesdon Village Hall. Here comes Bon Jovi.

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Owen Paul. This is Bugs Radio. Not a bad day weather-wise again today, but set to change by midweek. Wednesday, we're being told, could be as low as 13 degrees of temperature, which will seem pretty chilly compared to recent conditions. Still mild for October, but you know, compared to what we're used to. Also, more importantly, looks like some rain to come on Wednesday as well, so we have been warned. I've got music on the way from Stella Lefty, but right now, this is Noah Kahan and Stick Season playing on Bugs Radio. As you

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Local radio for Buckinghamshire, this is Bucks Radio. Wes here a bit later this afternoon. He's got your Monday drive home, including the Bear Cubs, a brand new week with the team from Orchard View Primary School at Kingsbrook. It's a good one today. I mean, they're always good, but this one's got some very cute answers in it. So catch it again with Wes on drive time later this afternoon. Enjoy the rest of the day. Your Bucks update for 2 o'clock after this for Black Box.

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2: With your Bucks update, I'm Joshua Smith. A new £180,000 fund has been launched to tackle loneliness and social isolation. Buckinghamshire Healthcare NHS Trust and charity Heart of Bucks have launched the scheme to support projects across the county that help people build social connections. Up to £180,000 will be distributed in two-year grants, with no more than three in total. Officers from the proactive team stopped a silver Jaguar at Sainsbury's on Gatehouse Road in Aylesbury on Saturday. Following the search, the driver, a 32-year-old man from Hales Owen, was arrested on suspicion of possession with intent to supply a controlled Class A drug, acquiring, using or possessing criminal property, driving a motor vehicle otherwise than in accordance with a licence, and using a motor vehicle on a road or public place without third-party insurance. And the first ever National Cadets Week launched today and runs until the 11th of October, celebrating UK cadet forces, adult volunteers and youth development. From building lifelong friendships and confidence to learning new teamwork and leadership skills, with a few adventures on the way, the week's designed to celebrate everything that makes the cadet community so special. Your latest weather's on the way next after the national headlines.
3: The US Air Force have withdrawn all bombers from RAF Fairford, with reports of new threats against the base. Frankie Hairsine has the latest.
4: The planes have been sent back to their home base in the US, with one official who remains anonymous reporting the new information is in relation to a suspected terror plot a few weeks ago, with more details recently announced. Six men have been arrested and bailed over the incident in Gloucestershire, with the Prime Minister Andy Burnham saying there were strong indications Iran played a part.
3: Downing Street has since clarified that the RAF base is safe. Andrew Mountbatten-Windsor is taking legal action against Thames Valley Police for the search warrants that led to his arrest. Earlier this year, he was arrested on suspicion of misconduct in the public office. That was over allegations he shared sensitive information with Jeffrey Epstein. A private High Court hearing is going to take place on Thursday. Andrew has consistently denied any wrongdoing. And an animal welfare charity in Scotland is calling for higher restrictions on fireworks, as they say animals face being traumatised or injured. That's the latest from Radio News Hub. I'm Matthew Dudley.
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2: Overnight lows of 13 degrees across Buckinghamshire. A misty start to tomorrow morning, reaching a high of 20 but staying cloudy.
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1: With your Bucks update, I'm Joshua Smith. Bucks Healthcare Trust are tackling loneliness and social isolation with a new fund. Up to £180,000 will be distributed in two-year grants, with no more than three in total. Ideas could include helping people feel welcome at community activities, offering one-on-one support, or improving referral pathways. Officers from the proactive team stopped a silver Jaguar at Sainsbury's on Gatehouse Road in Aylesbury on Saturday. Following the search, the driver, a 32-year-old man from Hales Owen, was arrested on suspicion of possession with intent to supply a controlled Class A drug, acquiring, using or possessing criminal property, driving a motor vehicle otherwise than in accordance with a licence, and using a motor vehicle on a road or public place without third-party insurance. And the first ever National Cadets Week launched today and runs until the 11th of October, celebrating UK cadet forces, adult volunteers and youth development. From building lifelong friendships and confidence to learning new teamwork and leadership skills, with a few adventures on the way, the week's designed to celebrate everything that makes the cadet community so special. Your latest weather's on the way next, after the national headlines.
2: A failed asylum seeker has been jailed for life after trying to break into London's Israeli Assembly to launch a knife attack. 34-year-old Abdullah al-Badri was tackled by armed police at the embassy last year. US bombers have withdrawn from RAF Fairford after there have been reportedly new threats against the base. Frankie Hairsine explains.
3: That's right, the reasoning's not been given specifically, but it is reported there have been new threats against the base in Gloucestershire. However, one official who remains anonymous said this new information was part of the same threat warnings 3 weeks ago, with more details released in the past 24 hours. It follows an alleged terror plot in which six people have been arrested over and since bailed.
2: Downing Street has said that the base is secure. Hampshire police have this afternoon confirmed 12 people were arrested following a protest last night. Offences included the assault of a police officer. And Bournemouth's Alex Scott has withdrawn from the England squad. It's over a thigh problem, which could see him out for up to 2 months. That's the latest from Radio News Hub. I'm Matthew Dudley.
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1: Overnight lows of 13 degrees across Buckinghamshire. A misty start to tomorrow morning, reaching a high of 20 but staying cloudy.
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5: Hello to you and welcome to your Monday Drive Time show. We're getting rid of October, I'll tell you, we've renamed that. More on that to come. Also on the way, Donna Lewis and Jamie Miller, his latest one, Baby Doll. And we're discussing why teachers need a bit of love today.
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0: Ballet and Gold on Bucks Radio, the station that loves Bucks. A very good afternoon to you. Hope you're doing all right on this, the 5th of October. As you dropped the kids off this morning, did you say, thank you, teachers? It's World Teacher Day today. So, yeah, a little bit of respect for the teachers. Enough respect to... it was funny, because before COVID, I know parents have got teachers. After COVID, they went, yeah, no, they deserve a pay rise. You know, a lot of respect for teachers. Yeah, Do you remember? I think the thing is, when it comes to teachers, they are very, very important. Right? Because the good ones, there are ones that have changed, that can change your life. I remember, I've got two, right? Mrs. Howells, she was my form tutor when I was in the sixth form, and I was doing some business course. She went, why are you even doing that? You're an idiot. Go and do a media course and go and find something because you're a fool. And I was like, okay, yeah, thanks, Mrs. Howells. I mean, she just wanted rid of me. But, you know, that led to what I'm doing today, was, you know, enough respect to her. And my other one was Mr. Perkins. Oh, Mr. Perkins, he was a legend. He was in charge of EWTP, Engineering Workshop Theory and Practice, which I was good at. I was actually good at, because he was a brilliant teacher. And what made him a brilliant teacher? He knew his stuff, but he said it straight. And he was a man of a generation that he said stuff. You go, oh, he's not even allowed to say that. And bearing in mind, this was in the 90s. So you can imagine the sort of stuff. You're like, oh, no. But you paid attention to him. That, and he had the best eyebrows ever. They were that bushy that they left his head and then came back and touched his forehead further up. It was quite amazing. So there you go. Respect and remember your teachers today. Right, on the way. Music from Cranberries to play for you, and Sarah Bareilles' Love Song. That one is next.
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0: Love that. Brilliant end of a song. Tarzan they got in for that bit. You like it? 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
0: So our Bear Cubs this week come from Orchard View Primary School in Kingsbrook. Answering this one today. It's quite a broad one. 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

0: Cookie. Prefab Sprouts and the King of Rock and Roll on Bucks Radio. Did you have sprouts yesterday with Sunday dinner? Did you? We had Sunday dinner. Didn't have cauliflower cheese. I think I'm allergic. Yeah. The other week I went to the doctor. I feel like bloated all the time. And so I had to keep a food diary over the last week or so. I've been doing it. And yeah, cauliflower cheese last week, it really killed me. This Sunday didn't have any. Felt a lot better. So what I think is quite ironic is so far, I've just got allergies to healthy foods, vegetables and stuff. Honestly, crisps. Oh, I'm fine with crisps. Laura just rolled her eyes when I said, chocolate? Oh, mint. Biscuits? Not a problem.
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Deacon Blue and Chocolate Girl. What a song. I always think of Deacon Blue and Dignity as being their big one, but you forget that's some other belters. Don't forget, if you love the 80s, then Let's Go Retro 80s is on Fridays from 7 o'clock. Or if you do love the 80s, did you hear the big news over the weekend? Gremlins 3 is coming back. No, I'm not sure if this has actually been out for a while, but I didn't realise over the weekend bumped into that news. Yes! Do you remember Gremlins? Oh, don't feed them after midnight, don't get them wet, etc. Brilliant! Gremlins 2 apparently is 1990. I thought it was the 80s, but yeah, 1990. This one out 2028. And a mate of mine went, oh, this would be way better because they can use CGI. No, apparently they're using the puppets. I know. Bring it on. Gremlins 3. Only a couple of years away. Probably takes longer because of the puppets. Right, on the way. Music still to come for Oasis. After this, Kenya Grace, Strangers.

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1: With your Bucks update, I'm Joshua Smith. A new £180,000 fund has been launched to tackle loneliness and social isolation. Buckinghamshire Healthcare NHS Trust and charity Heart of Bucks have launched the scheme to support projects across the county that help people build social connections. £180,000 will be distributed in two-year grants, with no more than three in total. Officers from the proactive team stopped a silver Jaguar at Sainsbury's on Gatehouse Road in Aylesbury on Saturday. Following the search, the driver, a 32-year-old man from Hales Owen, was arrested on suspicion of possession with intent to supply a controlled Class A drug, acquiring, using or possessing criminal property, driving a motor vehicle otherwise than in accordance with a licence, and using a motor vehicle on a road or public place without third-party insurance. And the first ever National Cadets Week launched today and runs until the 11th of October, celebrating UK cadet forces, adult volunteers and youth development, from building lifelong friendships and confidence to learning new teamwork and leadership skills. With a few adventures on the way, the week's designed to celebrate everything that makes the cadet community so special. Your latest weather's on the way next after the national headlines.
2: The US insists the RAF Fairford bomber withdrawal is not linked to a security alert. Six men have been arrested over the past week in connection with a suspected plot targeting the airbase. Downing Street have declined to comment on the withdrawal, but saying the RAF Fairford is safe. 12 people have been arrested after an anti-migrant protest in Gosport last night. Hampshire police say around 350 people were involved. Conservative leader Kemi Badenoch says radical measures could be necessary at the next election. Shadow Chancellor Andrew Griffiths will unveil their economic policies at their party conference.
3: So there's too many disincentives, cliff edges in our overly complicated tax system. The situation where a couple would face losing potentially all of their childcare support as one or other of them earned more than a particular level.
2: And a new James Bond novel is in the works. Historian Dan Jones has been commissioned to write it. From Radio News Hub, I'm Lucy Gorman-Lee.
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1: Overnight lows of 13 degrees across Buckinghamshire. A misty start to tomorrow morning, reaching a high of 20 but staying cloudy.
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5: 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That's all it took for them to sell out. However, I've got a little problem with that. I'll tell you about that in a wee bit. We've got Cat's Eye Animal to play for you, and we start with In Excess and Mystify.
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0: Cat's Eye, an animal on Bucks Radio. Good afternoon to you. So, did you get them yesterday? Glastonbury tickets sold out in 42 minutes, apparently. It's at 42 minutes. Wow. I mean, Glastonbury's popular. Obviously, they didn't have one this year because it was one of the resting years. So, lots of people getting very, very excited about it. Who are you looking forward to seeing if you've got tickets? You don't know because nobody knows who's headlining it. I'm just going to say this. A few years ago, you'd wait for the headline acts and then you go, yeah, I think I'd like to go. But I feel like it's more just about being there than it is about the music. I feel like it's maybe adjusted. You know what I mean? As long as you're there and can get some selfies of you there and tell people you were there and then wear that thing that was around your wrist for the next 3 months going, yeah, I was there. I feel like it's not as serious a music thing as it once was, which is completely up to anybody, but just, yeah. A mate of mine, she got tickets. And she's like, yeah, I don't know who's going to headline. I was like, oh, okay. What if it's Basil Brush? You're still going to go? Actually, I'd go and watch Basil Brush. Sounds quite good. Well done if you did get your Glastonbury tickets. Apparently, you only pay the deposit for now. Then you pay the other £500 a ticket down the road. Start saving up.
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Trinata Free on Bucks Radio, the station that loves Bucks. What a lovely little Monday. Perfect if it's your birthday today. Happy birthday to you. I hope you've had a fabulous day. You share it with Kate Winslet, by the way. 51 years old today. I know Kate Winslet. Beautiful Kate Winslet. Did you get a mention on the radio, though? More importantly, Kate Winslet didn't. So, just saying. If you did get a mention on the radio, well done to you. If you've got a birthday coming up this week, make sure you get a mention on the radio this week. 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Tell us about your birthday in the birthday club, then that beautiful Mr. Ben Mosby will not only give you a mention on the radio to make you feel special on your big day, but also, and potentially more importantly, put you in the draw to win £50 to spend at the Works restaurant in Aylesbury or High Wycombe. 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It's your birthday gift from us. 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Alison Moyer, Love Resurrection on the way for you. After this, Alex Warren, his latest one. This is Emerald Eyes.

She's in my washing machine at the moment. Right, that's a weird statement. Weird, right? We got a new washing machine, I don't know, about 3-4 weeks ago, something like that. And since then, right, every time the washing finishes, I've recorded it. So every time the washing finishes, this is what happens. Come on. Right? Oh, it's been driving me insane. What song's that? What song is that? It's that one, isn't it? Hang on, let me play you. Right, okay. It is, isn't it? See, Alison Moyet. Who knew she was sponsored by Hot Point? But apparently she is right now. This is Destiny's Child and Survivor, and you're listening to Bucks Radio. Weird show today, yeah. I think it's the heat.

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4: I'm Joshua Smith. A new £180,000 fund has been launched to tackle loneliness and social isolation. 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
6: I'm Joe Skelton. Good afternoon. Northern Ireland can stretch their lead at the top of League B Group 2 tonight with a win against bottom side Georgia in the Nations League. In cricket, Bryden Carter has been charged by the cricket regulator over an incident outside the Derbyshire nightclub, but he'll remain available for England selection. And in boxing, former undisputed heavyweight champion Tyson Fury has planned to ask US President Donald Trump to lead his ring walk before fighting Anthony Joshua. The fight is scheduled to take place on December the 11th.
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4: Overnight lows of 13 degrees across Buckinghamshire. A misty start to tomorrow morning, reaching a high of 20, but staying cloudy.
0: 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And if you spot delays or disruption, call the Jam Line. 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

Stellars, there she goes on Bucks Radio. It's a station that loves Bucks. Have a nice day today. I've renamed it Hottober. I'll talk about that. It works, doesn't it? But while that weather lasts, let's just enjoy getting out and about. And one of the things you could be doing is enjoying a fabulous day at Animal Antics, taking their safari experience. Got a family ticket, right, that is yours half price, courtesy of our voucher shop. You find that online at bucks.radio. It sounds amazing. You go and jump in one of the buggies, right, with one of the Animal Antics experts. They take you around the farm. You meet all those wonderful animals. It's just like those memories. If you've got the little guys in tow, you go, do you remember when we met Malcolm the Llama? I don't know if he's called Malcolm. But, you know, those sort of ones, you go, that was amazing. Type of thing that kids will remember forever. So if you want to find out details about the Animal Antics Safari experience, then do get yourself online to bucks.radio. All the details are there in our voucher shop, and that's where you can get that half-price voucher. Right, to come, we've got Alexandra O'Neill for you. After this, one of the big songs of the summer, Shakira, Burna Boy. This

Alexander O'Neill and Criticise on Bucks Radio, the station that loves Bucks. Mentioned Glastonbury earlier on. 42 minutes those tickets took to sell out. That was pretty quick. However, when it comes to selling tickets, the kiddies this year have been, take that, apparently the biggest selling artist when it comes to tours this year. 73 million from their Circus Live Stadium tours. 73 million! That's a good amount. 17 gigs, apparently. 725,000 tickets sold, but 73 million. God, just see Gary handing it out. Gary's obviously in charge of the wallet. Well, he's the mature one, isn't he? Mark, here you go. Don't spend it all at once on penny sweets. Yeah, they have a funny relationship in my mind. Anyway, 73 million. Just say that one more time.

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A very good question, Heather Small. What have you done today to make you feel proud? Well, hopefully you've been nice, because it's Be Nice Day today, the 5th of October. So hopefully you've been nice. I tried to be nice. Try it right. It's Monday. I was meeting a mate quite early, so I said, look, I didn't even say, actually. I just got the coffees on the way in the drive-thru. Got out of the car to meet them and dropped both the coffees on the floor. You're like, oh! Do you know the worst thing was? I had no one to blame. No, do you know, it's so much easier if you do something wrong and you've got someone to blame. But yeah, I blame the universe. Yeah, the universe is my bad. See, I'm being kind, but the universe isn't meeting me halfway as far as I'm concerned. Anyway, hope your Monday started better. Right, coming up, Bill Medley, Jennifer Warnes, after Post Malone, Chemical.

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2: With your Bucks update, I'm Joshua Smith. Bucks Healthcare Trust are tackling loneliness and social isolation with a new fund. Up to £180,000 will be distributed in two-year grants, with no more than three in total. Ideas could include helping people feel welcome at community activities, offering one-on-one support, or improving referral pathways. Officers from the proactive team stopped a silver Jaguar at Sainsbury's on Gatehouse Road in Aylesbury on Saturday. Following the search, the driver, a 32-year-old man from Halesowen, was arrested on suspicion of possession with intent to supply a controlled Class A drug, acquiring, using or possessing criminal property, driving a motor vehicle otherwise than in accordance with a licence, and using a motor vehicle on a road or public place without third-party insurance. And the first ever National Cadets Week launched today and runs until the 11th of October, celebrating UK cadet forces, adult volunteers and youth development. From building lifelong friendships and confidence to learning new teamwork and leadership skills, with a few adventures on the way, the week's designed to celebrate everything that makes the cadet community so special. Your latest weather's on the way next, after the national headlines.
3: The US insists the RAF Fairford bomber withdrawal is not linked to a security alert. Matthew Dudley has more.
4: Six men had been arrested over the past week in connection with a suspected plot targeting the airbase. It had been hosting US bombers involved in strikes against Iran. The Pentagon has confirmed that the aircraft that were stationed there had been redeployed to their home stations. Downing Street have declined to comment on the withdrawal, but say that RAF Fairford is safe.
3: A failed asylum seeker has been jailed for life after trying to break into London's Israeli embassy to launch a knife attack. 34-year-old Abdullah Al-Badri was tackled by armed police after he jumped onto a fence at the embassy last year. 12 people have been arrested in Gosport after protesters gathered following reports of a small boat crossing. Hampshire police say around 350 people were involved. And Taskmaster will have its first ever live show next year. From Radio News Hub, I'm Lucy Gorman-Lee.
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2: Overnight lows of 13 degrees across Buckinghamshire. A misty start to tomorrow morning, reaching a high of 20, but staying cloudy.
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6: There you go, that working day is done. Well done, worst one of the week out of the way. Not been too bad, though. Lovely weather. Right, so we're renaming October. I'll tell you what to and what you need to be getting up to this October. More on that to come to Bruno Mars. And we'll start with Lena Marlin sitting down here.
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0: It's Bruno Mars, I Just Might, on Bucks Radio. I hope you've had some fabulous starts of the week on this, the 5th of Hottober. Yeah, it's good. I just literally said it this morning. I was like, that's brilliant, that's mine. And it works. Hottober, yeah. You can have it, you can use it. I haven't copyrighted it yet, so knock yourself out. Hottober. It has been, though, isn't it? Apparently, it's going to last till about Wednesday. Then it's going to be, well, not even then, relatively mild. But it's weird that it's this warm on the 5th of October. Laura pointed out over the weekend, she said, normally, we're battening down the hatches, going, shut the door. She even said, she went, yeah, some of the time, about this time of year, I'm thinking about turning the heating on. I went, you're not. I'm in charge of the heating. We all know that. So, yeah, it's just a weird one. However, I think there's some combos that we can lean into in this weather, in Hottober. Yeah, so I'm going to try and make it stick. flip-flop, but with Conkers. So if you're going out looking for Conkers in flip-flops, little combo, yeah, okay, see where I'm going. Sunglasses, but with a scarf, because, yeah, that's fine. Soup with ice cream as dessert. Because, yeah, hot, and then, because that's soup, and then, yeah, you see where I'm going with it. You don't need to explain. Jumper and shorts, because you've got the warm and the cold. Okay, fine. This, genius, this. Roast dinner picnic, because it's warm enough, you could take your dinner outside. It's a right, yeah, okay. Best one though is this is suggested. I said earlier on to a mate of mine, I went, ice cream lem sip. She went, that is actually genius. Said, go on. She said, like a she said, ice cream like a Calippo, a lem sip Calippo, because it's good for your throat. And I was, yeah, she then went on to say, oh, Benelin, that's even better. I think that's her tipple of choice though. So there you go, Benelin ice creams. Could be coming soon.
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0: Brass in Pocket, Pretenders on Bucks Radio, the station that loves Bucks. Do you feel like you should have some brass in your pocket, like some cash right now? Because was it payday? It was at the end of last week. One weekend into the month and you go, oh, when's the next payday?
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0: Well, one of the ways you can save a few pennies at least is by repairing rather than buying new. And if you're thinking, oh, it might be a bit beyond me, no, you've got a helping hand because this Saturday you've got the Aston Clinton Repair Cafe. It's over at St Michael's in Aston Clinton. And you go over there and you can bring along household garden items that no longer work, bring them along to the repair cafe and they'll have a look at it between 9 and 12 and hopefully be able to fix it. I know, it's brilliant, isn't it? And you go and meet some like-minded people and, yeah, keep it a company as well. If you want to find out more details about the Aston Clinton Repair Cafe, get yourself onto our What's On guide. 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

George Michael, outside, good suggestion. Because, yeah, enjoy that sunshine and that good weather. Wednesday, apparently, is going to chuck it down. So make sure you get everything in, right? All your soft furnishings that this weekend you went, oh, we'll leave it. It's going to be nice. It's going to be all right. Yeah, apparently by Wednesday, they're going to chuck it down. I put all of mine in on Saturday. So, and I was feeling very smug about it till I went out to go and have a cup of tea on Sunday morning and ended up sat on the floor. Like, oh, yeah, I didn't think about that. Anyway, yeah, good weather till Wednesday. So enjoy it right now. It's Clean Bandit, Demi Lovato.

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6: I'm Joshua Smith. A new £180,000 fund has been launched to tackle loneliness and social isolation. Officers from the proactive team stopped a Jaguar in Aylesbury on Saturday on drug offences, and the first ever National Cadets Week has launched today. 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
8: I'm Joe Skelton. Good afternoon. Northern Ireland can stretch their lead at the top of League B Group 2 tonight with a win against bottom side Georgia in the Nations League. In cricket, Brydon Carter has been charged by the cricket regulator over an incident outside the Derbyshire nightclub, but he'll remain available for England selection. And in boxing, former undisputed heavyweight champion Tyson Fury has planned to ask US President Donald Trump to lead his ring walk before fighting Anthony Joshua. The fight is scheduled to take place on December the 11th.
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6: Overnight lows of 13 degrees across Buckinghamshire. A misty start to tomorrow morning, reaching a high of 20 but staying cloudy.
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Erasure and Stop on Bucks Radio, the station that loves Bucks and the home of the Duke of Aylesbury. That lovely Mr. Nathan Cooper, he will be back tomorrow from 10 o'clock, another 10:33. Robbie Williams today, finishing with She's the One. Love that. Watch it. Do you remember the video? Robbie being an ice skater. Yeah, no, it wasn't really him. No. AI. It couldn't have been because he was in the 90s. Can I give you a little fact about She's the One? Because everybody goes, oh, it's Robbie Williams. It's Robbie Williams' song. It is, and he covered it. It was actually by a band called World Party that did it originally. And he covered, yeah, no. It's like so many things, though, isn't it? If you get somebody huge that makes a song massive, you remember it for that one. And you go, hang on, that was mine. I'm sure that the revenues that came in because of the writing credits probably helped to ease the pain. But there you go. Another tune or two with the lovely Nathan Cooper, 10:33, back tomorrow morning with Nath. He's in from 10 right now. One of the songs of the year for me. Love it. This is Ray and Joy. I declare

Andreas Johnson and glorious epic anthem for your Monday afternoon, your final bit of learning for the day. Then you can turn your brain off. Did you know? Right, there's still lots to talk about Bond. Who's going to be Bond? Idris Elba. I still say, right, after watching Slow Horses, they're talking about Jack Loudon from Slow Horses, which, if you've seen, is brilliant. Plays River Cartwright in it. He would make a very good Bond. However, I've got to say that I'd love Gary Oldman to be the next Bond. I think he would be spectacular. Yes, he's an older gentleman, but I just think it would be amazing ways to go. Anyway, here you go. Here's my Bond fact for you. Did you know, right, that Daniel Craig was the first actor to play James Bond who was actually born after the series began in 1962? There you go. Good little Bond fact there. Yeah, I know. You're welcome. Right, on the way, music to play from Ash. Stop the Wedding after this one's Gala. This is Freed from Desire. You're listening to Bucks Radio.

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Kenny Loggins and Footloose on Bucks Radio. A very good afternoon. This the 5th of Hottober. October, if it's hot. So, yeah, I thought you'd be proud of me. Did you know it's Teacher Day today? So if you're a teacher, well done. Muchas respect to you. And I genuinely know so many more parents after COVID. Yeah, I don't know how they do it. I just don't know. So, yeah, much respect to the great teachers of Bucks. Right, on the way. We've got your Bucks update after this. The Verve, the drugs, they don't work.

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2: With your Bucks update, I'm Joshua Smith. A new £180,000 fund has been launched to tackle loneliness and social isolation. Buckinghamshire Healthcare NHS Trust and charity Heart of Bucks have launched the scheme to support projects across the county that help people build social connections. Up to £180,000 will be distributed in two-year grants, with no more than three in total. Officers from the Proactive team stopped a silver Jaguar at Sainsbury's on Gatehouse Road in Aylesbury on Saturday. Following the search, the driver, a 32-year-old man from Hales Owen, was arrested on suspicion of possession with intent to supply a controlled Class A drug, acquiring, using or possessing criminal property, driving a motor vehicle otherwise than in accordance with a licence, and using a motor vehicle on a road or public place without third-party insurance. And the first ever National Cadets Week launched today and runs until the 11th of October, celebrating UK cadet forces, adult volunteers and youth development, from building lifelong friendships and confidence to learning new teamwork and leadership skills. With a few adventures on the way, the week's designed to celebrate everything that makes the cadet community so special. Your latest weather's on the way next after the national headlines.
3: Andrew Mountbatten Windsor has reportedly been warned not to use the King's private money to fund his legal action against Thames Valley Police. The former Duke of York is launching a bid to quash search warrants leading to his arrest earlier this year. A private High Court hearing is set to take place on Thursday. Andrew has always denied any wrongdoing. Number 10 insists that RAF Fairford is safe after US bombers were withdrawn from the site. Matthew Dudley tells us more.
4: US Secretary of State Marco Rubio says he wouldn't link the departure of aircraft from the airbase to a recent suspected terror plot. Six men have been arrested over the past week in connection with the suspected plot targeting RAF Fairford. It had been hosting US bombers involved in strikes against Iran. The Pentagon have confirmed that the aircraft they were stationed at the base had been redeployed to their home stations.
3: And a new James Bond novel is in the works. Historian Dan Jones has been commissioned to write it. From Radio News Hub, I'm Lucy Gorman-Lee.
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2: Overnight lows of 13 degrees across Buckinghamshire. A misty start to tomorrow morning, reaching a high of 20 but staying cloudy.
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5: 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I'll tell you more about that in a wee bit. We've got music to play from the likes of Calvin Harris, and we start with Belinda Carlisle. We want the same thing.
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Katie Tunstall and Suddenly I See on Bucks Radio. It's the station that loves Bucks. A mighty fine afternoon to you. So in Bucks and Ailes, we've got some fabulous restaurants, right? However, there's room for one more. I was reading about a crumpet shop that's opened up in London. Yeah, they just do crumpets. That's all they do, crumpets. Yeah, artisan crumpets, no less. Which means you can basically charge an extra quid for them because they've got the word artisan in front of them. But yeah, crumpets. And I was like, I like the idea of that. Love a crumpet. And if it was, you know, crumpet specialists, that sounds spectacular. One of those in Market Square, thank you very much. No, I don't know what we call it yet. Because you can't have the Joneses, that, you know what I mean? You want your own. Bit of crumpet. That, come on, that would work. The crumpet zone. Ooh, it sounds, it's such a, anything with the word crumpet in it straight away. There's a little, but I tell you what.

0: You call it a bit of crumpet, all the dads will go there, oh, a bit of crumpet, lovely. Right, on the way. Samba to play for you in REM, Sidewinder Sleeps Tonight. It's coming up next.
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4: It's been a bit of a knock on the Stoke Mandeville Relief Road as you're heading on to Lower Road. Always busy this time of the day anyway. The Walton Street and Wendover Road by the Gyratory also heavy, as is Elmhurst Ring Road and the town centre itself. 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

0: Average White Band, let's go round again on Bucks Radio, the station that loves Bucks. I'm Wes, and I want to bring a crumpet shop to Aylesbury. She's talking about, there's a new crumpet shop opened up in London that just sells crumpets. Aylesbury, I think there's room for the crumpet zone, you know?
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Training Drops of Jupiter on Bucks Radio, the station that loves Bucks, on this, the 5th of October. Did you know it's Be Nice Day today? I hope you've been nice. Have you been nice? I got this thing come up on my algorithm, and it's a gentleman. He's sort of a bit of a guru type guy. I don't even know his name, but he's sort of come up a few times, and he says some really profound stuff, and one of them was about sort of being nice. And I'd like to pat myself on the back and think that this is sort of one of my little mantras, is to actually set out every day to make the world a better place. And I don't mean the big stuff. I just mean make everybody feel happy and nice and be polite and just take the time with people. And, you know, everybody's just rubbing along. And just about, if everybody was nice to one another, would it be a better world? I genuinely believe, yeah, it would. But it starts with one person. So you be nice and other people are nice back to you. Anyway, humble opinion, that's all it is. Right, on the way. Madonna for you after this. New music. This is Bryan Adams, The Ballad of Terry Fox.

0: Madonna and Open Your Heart, 80s anthem for you. That is your lot from me. Whatever you're up to, have yourself an amazing Monday evening. Enjoy that Hottober. Yeah, I know. We got to Wednesday to enjoy it anyway. Tomorrow's supposed to be all right. I'll catch you at 3. Ben in for the breakfast show from 6. And Nath, he'll be along from 10.
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2: The former Duke of York has reportedly been instructed not to use the King's private money to fund his legal action against Thames Valley Police. Andrew Mountbatten Windsor's launching a bid to quash search warrants which led to his arrest, with a private High Court hearing due to take place on Thursday. He receives an annual stipend, the amount of which has not been disclosed. Andrew has always denied any wrongdoing. The US insists the RAF Fairford bomber withdrawal is not linked to a security alert. Matthew Dudley has more.
3: Six men had been arrested over the past week in connection with a suspected plot targeting the airbase. It had been hosting US bombers involved in strikes against Iran. The Pentagon has confirmed that the aircraft that were stationed there had been redeployed to their home stations. Downing Street have declined to comment on the withdrawal, but say that RAF Fairford is safe.
2: 12 people have been arrested in Gosport after protesters gathered following reports of a small boat crossing. Hampshire police say around 350 people were involved after a group of migrants were brought ashore. Next, Jordan Pickford nearly caused a crash with careless driving in his Lamborghini supercar. That's what a court has heard after the England goalkeeper was pulled over by police after ignoring a give-way sign in April. Jordan has pleaded guilty and will appear at Chester Magistrates Court in December. Jeremy Clarkson's appeared on stage at the Conservative Party conference, saying it's been a terrible year for farming.
4: If you're an ordinary farmer, it's not just the weather, remember. It's the, as Charlie was saying, the attacks come from everywhere, whether it's Iran or Ukraine or taxes or energy costs, whatever it might be.
2: But the presenter says he's optimistic about the future. And Taskmaster will have its first ever live show next year. Greg Davis and his assistant Alex Horn will perform on stage at Manchester's AO Arena. From Radio News Hub, I'm Lucy Gorman-Lee.
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1: Andrew Mountbatten Windsor has reportedly been warned not to use the King's private money to fund his legal action against Thames Valley Police. The former Duke of York is launching a bid to quash search warrants leading to his arrest earlier this year. A private High Court hearing is set to take place on Thursday. Andrew has always denied any wrongdoing. Number 10 insists that RAF Fairford is safe after US bombers were withdrawn from the site. Matthew Dudley tells us more.
2: US Secretary of State Marco Rubio says he wouldn't link the departure of aircraft from the airbase to a recent suspected terror plot. Six men have been arrested over the past week in connection with the suspected plot targeting RAF Fairford. It had been hosting US bombers involved in strikes against Iran. The Pentagon have confirmed that the aircraft they were stationed at the base had been redeployed to their home stations, but stressed the US Air Force retained the ability to strike anywhere, anytime.
1: A man's been jailed for life after trying to break into London's Israeli embassy to launch a knife attack. Failed asylum seeker Abdullah Al-Badri was tackled by armed police after he jumped onto a fence at the embassy last year. The court heard he wanted to exact revenge for the killing of children in Gaza. Next, Jeremy Clarkson's appeared on stage at the Conservative Party conference, saying farmers are being attacked from every angle by rising costs.
3: Well, it's terrible, is the only way of describing it. It's we worked really hard all year. It was an absolute disaster on the farming side, but I mean, lucky we've got other projects going on now, but the farming is very, very difficult.
1: He says it's been a bad year for farming due to the hot weather, but says he's optimistic about the future. And temperatures are set to drop, bringing frost to the UK. The Met Office say Wednesday evening into Thursday could see temperatures of minus 2 degrees Celsius in rural spots. That's the latest from Radio News Hub. I'm Lucy Gorman-Lee.
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2: Chaka, chaka, chaka, chaka, gone. Chaka, gone. Chaka, gone. Chaka, gone.

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2: The former Duke of York has reportedly been instructed not to use the King's private money to fund his legal action against Thames Valley Police. Andrew Mountbatten Windsor's launching a bid to quash search warrants which led to his arrest, with a private High Court hearing due to take place on Thursday. He receives an annual stipend, the amount of which has not been disclosed. Andrew has always denied any wrongdoing. The US insists the RAF Fairford bomber withdrawal is not linked to a security alert. Matthew Dudley has more.
3: Six men had been arrested over the past week in connection with a suspected plot targeting the airbase. It had been hosting US bombers involved in strikes against Iran. The Pentagon has confirmed that the aircraft that were stationed there had been redeployed to their home stations. Downing Street have declined to comment on the withdrawal, but say that RAF Fairford is safe.
2: 12 people have been arrested after an anti-migrant protest in Gosport. Hampshire police say around 350 people were involved after a group of migrants were brought ashore. The force say the suspects include 11 men and one woman. Next, Jeremy Clarkson's appeared on stage at the Conservative Party conference saying it's been a terrible year for farming.
4: If you're an ordinary farmer, it's not just the weather, remember, it's the, as Charlie was saying, the attacks come from everywhere, whether it's Iran or Ukraine or taxes or energy costs, whatever it might be.
2: But the presenter says he's optimistic about the future. Elsewhere at the conference, Kemi Badenoch warned that radical measures could be necessary in the party's new economic plans. And Sainsbury's reportedly held early-stage talks with Morrisons earlier this year over a potential merger. So the stud Sainsbury's kicked off the talks in November last year before walking away. Both have declined to comment. That's the latest from Radio News Hub. I'm Lucy Gorman-Lee.
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2: Donald Trump says there were some threats that led the US to pull bombers from a UK base. The US president says the military aircraft didn't fly out by accident from RAF Fairford in Gloucestershire. Earlier, US Secretary of State Marco Rubio had sought to play down the withdrawal of the planes after suggestions the move was linked to security concerns. Six men have been arrested over the past week in connection with a suspected plot targeting the airbase. Andrew Mountbatten-Windsor's reportedly been warned not to use the King's private money to fund his legal action against Thames Valley Police. The former Duke of York is launching a bid to quash search warrants leading to his arrest earlier this year. A private High Court hearing is set to take place on Thursday. Andrew has always denied any wrongdoing. Jeremy Clarkson's appeared on stage at the Conservative Party conference saying farmers are being attacked from every angle by rising costs.
3: Well, it's terrible is the only way of describing it. We worked really hard all year. It was an absolute disaster on the farming side, but I mean, lucky we've got other projects going on now, but the farming is very, very difficult.
2: He says it's been a terrible year for farming due to the hot weather, but says he's optimistic about the future. Scottish First Minister John Swinney has defended himself against allegations he misled Holyrood. It follows claims he made about the recently announced plans to reform the triple lock on pensions in the UK. Swinney says an area he and the Prime Minister disagree.
4: Obviously, it's important that I work constructively with the Prime Minister where I can, but there's obviously issues we're going to disagree upon, and the triple lock is one of them.
2: And former glamour model Katie Price and Reform UK MP Suella Braverman will be handcuffed together for a new reality TV show. Celebrity Handcuffed will see the pair do everything together as they compete against other famous competitors. That's the latest from Radio News Hub. I'm Lucy Gorman-Lee.
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2: US bombers were pulled from RAF Fairford in the face of some threats. That's what US President Donald Trump says after the removal of the aircraft from RAF Fairford. Their Secretary of State had previously said the withdrawal wasn't linked to safety concerns. Six men have been arrested over the past week in connection with a suspected plot targeting the airbase. The former Duke of York has reportedly been instructed not to use the King's private money to fund his legal action against Thames Valley Police. Andrew Mountbatten Windsor's launching a bid to quash search warrants, which led to his arrest at the private High Court hearing due to take place on Thursday. He receives an annual stipend, the amount of which has not been disclosed. Andrew's always denied any wrongdoing. Jeremy Clarkson's appeared on stage at the Conservative Party conference, saying it's been a terrible year for farming.
3: If you're an ordinary farmer, it's not just the weather, remember. It's the, as Charlie was saying, the attacks come from everywhere, whether it's Iran or Ukraine or taxes or energy costs, whatever it might be.
2: Elsewhere at the conference, Kemi Badenoch warned that radical measures could be necessary in the party's new economic plans. Next, Scottish First Minister John Swinney has defended himself against allegations he misled Holyrood. It follows claims he made about the recently announced plans to reform the triple lock on pensions in the UK. It was a Scottish Tory leader, Russell Finlay, who made the accusation, but Swinney believes he has nothing to explain.
4: Scottish pensioners were led to believe there was a triple lock going to be in place, and that gave them legitimate expectations about the level of their pension. They're going to lose out on that.
2: And former politician Geoffrey Archer has died at the age of 86. His publisher says the former Conservative chairman died suddenly and peacefully at his home between writing sessions. That's the latest from Radio News Hub. I'm Lucy Gorman-Lee.
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2: Donald Trump says there were some threats that led to the US pulling bombers from a UK base. The US president says the military aircraft didn't fly out by accident from RAF Fairford in Gloucestershire. Earlier, US Secretary of State Marco Rubio had sought to play down the withdrawal of the planes after suggestions the move was linked to security concerns. Six men have been arrested over the past week in connection with a suspected plot targeting the airbase. Andrew Mountbatten-Windsor's reportedly been warned not to use the King's private money to fund his legal action against Thames Valley Police. The former Duke of York is launching a bid to quash search warrants leading to his arrest earlier this year. A private High Court hearing is set to take place on Thursday. Andrew's always denied any wrongdoing. Jeremy Clarkson's appeared on stage at the Conservative Party conference, saying farmers are being attacked from every angle by rising costs.
3: Well, it's terrible, is the only way is the only way of describing it. We worked really hard all year. It was an absolute disaster on the farming side, but I mean, lucky we've got other projects going on now. But the farming is very, very difficult.
2: But he says he's optimistic about the future. Elsewhere at the conference, Tory leader Kemi Badenoch warned that radical measures may be necessary in the party's new economic plans. Next, Scottish First Minister John Swinney has defended himself against allegations he misled Holyrood. It follows claims he made about the recently announced plans to reform the triple lock on pensions in the UK. Well, John says there's an area he and the Prime Minister disagree on.
4: Obviously, it's important that I work constructively with the Prime Minister where I can, but there's obviously issues we're going to disagree upon, and the triple lock is one of them.
2: And Geoffrey Archer has died at the age of 86. The former politician's publisher says he died suddenly and peacefully at his home between writing sessions. That's the latest from Radio News Hub. I'm Lucy Gorman-Lee.
0: Bring it back.
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2: US bombers were pulled from RAF Fairford in the face of some threats. That's according to US President Donald Trump. The US Secretary of State Marco Rubio previously said the withdrawal wasn't linked to safety concerns. Six men have been arrested over the past week in connection with the suspected terror plot targeting the airbase in Gloucestershire. Jeremy Clarkson's appeared on stage at the Conservative Party conference saying it's been a terrible year for farming.
3: If you're an ordinary farmer, it's not just the weather, remember. It's the, as Charlie was saying, the attacks come from everywhere, whether it's Iran or Ukraine or taxes or energy costs, whatever it might be.
2: However, the presenter said he's optimistic about the future. Elsewhere at the conference, Kemi Badenoch warned that radical measures could be necessary in the party's new economic plans. Former politician and author Geoffrey Archer's died at the age of 86. His publisher said the former Conservative chairman died suddenly and peacefully at home between writing sessions. The Scottish First Minister John Swinney's defended himself against allegations he misled Holyrood. It follows claims he made about the recently announced plans to reform the triple lock on pensions in the UK. It was the Scottish Tory leader Russell Finlay who made the accusation, but Swinney believes he has nothing to explain.
4: I've got nothing to explain to Parliament about this issue. Scottish pensioners were led to believe there was a triple lock going to be in place, and that gave them legitimate expectations about the level of their pension. They're going to lose out on that.
2: Private dental patients are facing a broken complaint system when dealing with unexpected costs or treatment problems. That's according to Which. The Consumer Group surveyed 1,009 private dental patients who had experienced a problem with their treatment in the past 2 years to find 39% felt costs were excessive, 22% paid more than quoted, and 21% said pricing was unclear up front. In the Nations League, Northern Ireland have drawn 0-0 with Georgia at Windsor Park. That's the latest from Radio News Hub. I'm Jules Eastbridge.
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